0: op het circuit van Zolder.
1: Accelerating through Paddock Bend, getting into Canal 1, car sliding out of Canal 1, going through the fast right-hand curve, canal on the left-hand side of the racetrack, as you head towards Canal 2. You brake, it's a fourth gear corner in a Formula 1 car, the car slides round, you control it, get onto the back end of the circuit. This is the place where the driver would relax a little, look at his oil pressure gauge, his water temperature gauge, perhaps look at his mirror, look at his tires, be sure there's no punctures. We brake hard before coming to the chicane. Put it into the chicane, the car slides into the chicane, slides through the chicane, goes up the hill, entering a fast part of the racetrack through a long left-hand curve, followed by a right-hand bend, again in fourth gear in the Formula One car, very fast. You got

0: earth turns slowly. It's hard to say that I'd rather stay awake when I'm asleep, because my dreams are bursting at the seams. Je luistert naar Radio 2 in Antwerpen.
1: Elke dag.